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Get in with your requests. Get in with all that good stuff. You know what to do. But I've done 100 hours as of this show. This is my 100th hour on TFM. Starting all the way back in January this year. It's been a long, long time. 7 months. 7 months. It's just flown by. Absolutely flown by. But it's been a really great 7 months. And here is to another 100 more hours here at TFM, of course. Of course, we've got a lot of fun stuff coming up for you in the next 2 hours. Starting off with a little bit of country pop. Country pop? I lied. A little bit of pop, rock, electro, anything you want to listen to, of course. Then we're going to jump straight into some country music. Let me know how your day's going. Send in a shout out to your friends. Get in with a joke. I don't know. Anyway, did you know the first song I ever played here on the station was Avril Lavigne, Girlfriend?

0: bit of the Goo Goo Dolls, Iris, here on your number one station for trucking, driving, and farming. It's TFM. Good morning, good morning, good morning, truckers. How we doing? Unfortunately, we no longer have anyone doing a show after us. But Mr. Niv is on it a little bit. Mr. Niv's on at 2 a.m. for me. So I want to say like 1 p.m. in the UK. Maybe. Anyway, we have a few song requests. Unfortunately, Danny and David, I do not have your song request. So send another request and I'll be sure to get it on now. Now, this song is going out to my favorite man. My favorite man, Mr.
1: Simples.
0: You know, Mr. Simples himself. Wanting some Caravan Palace on your number one station, of course, this morning. A little bit of Caravan Palace, Lone Digger, my favorite Fairy Odd Parents intro song. Here we go. Listen in.

Little bit of Chapel Roan here on your number one station this morning. Of course, truckers, get those song requests in. Of course, if you're on the roads of truckers multiplayer this morning, TFM-request is the way to go. Make sure to put your song name and artist in, because if you do not put both in, I will not be able to find your song. Unfortunately, Kays, I do not have your song because it is not English. I don't have much music that's not English music, and it's really hard to like work out if the song's clean when I don't like speak the language that it's like translating, and like Google Translate's really not that good at translating song lyrics. Anyway, next up on Raven's 100 Hour Special, Little Bit of Baby Doll by Dominic Fike.

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California Dreamin', single by the mamas and the papas here on your number one station, TFM, of course. How we doing? Before that, of course, a little bit of Losing My Religion by REM. And then before that, Hugh Jackman, A Million Dreams. Obviously, way before that, we had a little bit of Madonna, Bring Your Love, which is also a song request. Of course, it was a song request. It's always a song request. That was from Happy Titus. I'm gonna go with that. Anyway, thank you for getting all your lovely song requests in, everyone. Now, we're gonna be popping a bit of country music in just a little bit. A little bit of California. Hotel California, some might say. This is Hotel California by the Eagles. Of course, here on TFM. 9 minutes till 10.

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0: 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Of course, a little bit of CW McCall Convoy to start us off. Of course, that was requested earlier in the show, actually at 9:26. They wanted some CW McCall Convoy while they farm this morning. Of course, that's requested by Sam TDS. Of course, get in contact. Any country folk songs we're playing now for the next 56 minutes here on your number one station for trucking, driving, and farming. Good morning, truckers.
1: Breaker 19, this here's a rubber duck. You got a copy on me, Big Ben? Come on. Yeah, 10-4, Big Ben, for sure, for sure. By golly, it's clean, clear to Flagtown. Come on. Yeah, it's a big 10-4 there, Big Ben. Yeah, we definitely got the front door, good buddy. Mercy sakes alive, looks like we got us a convoy.
2: It was the dark of the moon on the 6th of June in a Kenworth pulling logs. Cab over Pete with a reefer on and a Jimmy hauling hogs. We is heading for Bear on I-10 about a mile out of Shaky Town. I says, Pigpen, this here's a rubber duck and I'm about to put the hammer down.

0: good 10, 4, 5, 5 mile or so. 10, roger, them hulks is getting intense up here.
1: By the time we got into Tulsa town, we had 85 trucks in all. But they's a roadblock up on the clover leaf, and them bears is wall to wall. Yeah, them smokies as thick as bugs on a bumper. They even had a bear in the air. I says, calling all trucks, this here's the duck. We about to go a-hunting

0: Negatory, Big Ben. You're still too close. Yeah, them hawks are starting to close up my sinuses. Mercy sakes, you better back off another 10.
1: Well, we rolled up Interstate 44 like a rocket sled on rails. We tore up all of our swindle sheets and left them setting on the scales. By the time we hit that Chi-town, them bears was getting smart. They'd brought up some reinforcements from the Illinois National Guard. There's armored cars and tanks and jeeps and rigs of every size. Yeah, them chicken coops was full of bears and choppers filled the skies. Well, we shot the line, we went for broke with 1,000 screaming trucks and 11 long-haired friends of Jesus in a chartreuse microbus.
0: Yeah, rubber duck to Sodbuster. Come on there, yeah. 10-4 Sodbuster. Listen, you want to put that microbus in behind that suicide jockey? Yeah, he's hauling dynamite and he needs all the help he can get.
1: Well, we laid a strip for the Jersey Shore and prepared to cross the line. I could see the bridge was lined with bears, but it didn't have a doggone dime. I says, Pigpen, this here's a rubber duck. We just ain't going to pay no toll. So we crashed the gate doing 98. I says, let them truckers.

0: Brand new key by Mulaney, of course, on TFM this morning. I love all of the song requests coming in. Make sure to keep them coming. I have about 20 more minutes of free slots for music. So make sure to get your country song requests in and all that good stuff. You know what to do. Shout out to Jazz, of course, who is also asking for a shout out to Zeus, who is currently driving out there. So keep on trucking. Let me know where you're going at the moment. Send in a shout out to one of your friends. Send in a shout out to me. No, I'm joking. Don't send a shout out to me. I might not even read it. Anyway, a little bit of George Jones here on TFM.
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1: You know what, truckers? I honestly completely forgot I was meant to be doing a traffic update right now. You know, so much so that I don't even have the traffic status update, the website up, the traffic status update open. Anyway, I do now. Currently on the roads of Truckers Multiplayer this morning with an in-game time of 4:10 a.m. Make sure to have your headlights on, all that good stuff. Currently 1,920 players tracked across all of the servers. Simulation 1, ETS 2, currently 1,500. Simulation 2, ETS 2 at 87. Currently Arcade ETS 2 sitting at just a low 32. ProMods is currently sitting at 210 with ProMods Arcade at 44. Finally, US Simulation ATS is at 23. Currently, our business locations across all servers is the Alpine Route. Road is currently congested at 257. Innsbruck in second, of course, with 72. Calais sitting in third at 43. The Kirkness Quarry Road is currently has 23 players on it, and that is in seventh place. Now, do you want to go somewhere quiet? Do you want to run away from all of the craziness happening on the roads of ETS2 at the moment? Well, you could take a nice drive down to Latvia, Sweden. Sweden only has like 20 players all up. North Macedonia, Norway doesn't have many. You could even go to the UK. It's pretty empty. Pretty empty. Anyway, that's it for the traffic update. Ella Langley on the way, choosing Texas with her hit song. It's a very hit song. She released like a demo of this too, and it was pretty good. Anyway, choosing Texas here on TreeFM this morning.

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That's the wrong button. I just like absolutely just like muted my audio. Did I? I honestly can't even tell if I muted my audio or not. I don't even know. Auto-duck? Do I have auto-ducking? Am I here? Am I alive? I think I'm alive. How we doing, truckers? How we doing? A little bit of Luke Bryan played again here on Truckers FM, of course. Now, we have a song which I absolutely love, and I've got a smile on my face every time I just hear about this song. I just love when people request it because it's not a song I put on too often, but I love the song. Codex is getting in touch, asking for Save a Horse, Ride a Cowboy. And I absolutely love this song. So we're going to play it a bit now. Save a Horse, Ride a Cowboy, Big and Rich.

Little bit of Straight and Narrow by Sam Barber here on TFM. Thank you everyone for your lovely song requests. Unfortunately, I am out of time for song requests, with only 3 songs left on the clock. On my 100 hour special, 100 hours at Truckers FM. It's been a crazy 7 months, I want to say. And I want to say a big thank you, of course. Big thank you to everyone who have supported me and who has been here since the start, even if you haven't been here since the start and you're new to TFM. We love you. We love when you come and hang out with us. It's so much fun and it makes my day so much better just being able to play music, sitting down and just playing some amazing tunes for you. Anyway, real gone. Sheryl Crow here on TFM. Country music's definitely the way to go, isn't it?

dreaming on this Heart of Stone by Jelly Roll. It's actually just Heart of Stone, but I really wanted to say the rest of the lyrics. You know, I just really wanted to say the rest of the lyrics. Anyway, do you like this music bed I've got going? If anyone knows the song, it's the music of, let me know. Shoot me a ping in the Discord. Let me know what you think this song is. Anyway, truckers, unfortunately, that is the end of my 100-hour special here on TFM. 100 hours, and here is to another 100 hours on your number one station. I'm not going anywhere, of course. I hope to be here for quite a long time. So shout out to everyone who got a request, and unfortunately, if I couldn't get to your request, I am very sorry. I do love playing so many country songs tonight got requested that I just couldn't fit them all in. But that is okay. That is okay. Because as always, next week, I play country every single week on a Tuesday. And I'm thinking of starting another show, which is just solely country, because I don't think I'm getting enough opportunity to play country on my Tuesday tune show. I would love to do 2 hours straight of country on a Tuesday, but I feel like some people want electro. I'm talking about you, Meerkat. Anyway, truckers, thank you for hanging out with me this week here on TFM, of course, a little bit of Waltzing Matilda to end us off.

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0: just like that. 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
1: Hey, it's me. Just checking in. I know there's a lot going on right now. 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
2: The 20s are the best years of your life, but I seem to be spending mine missing sunsets, cause I'm busy on my phone observing everyone else. 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

Good evening, everyone, and welcome back to Groove and Move right here on Truckers FM. Welcome back. I'm Colin. Whether you're joining me from tonight, well, wherever you are, thank you so much. I'm really glad you're here. Now, a massive thank you for coming out again for this show because, folks, we've got a two-hour special here. We're going to be discussing a lot of topics today. We're going to be listening to some great music, and as always, the request line is open. You can head over and reach out on truckers.fm on our website or on our Discord server at discord.gg/truckersfm. Now, I thought we'd explore some really interesting stories from, well, the music world. Things like songs that almost never made it onto the radio, why your brain kind of remembers music so much better than almost anything else, what actually goes into, you know, putting on a massive stadium concert, and a few other things that I think you'll find very fascinating. Yeah. Now, as always, again, you want to hear some more music? The request line is open, so head over on our website or on our Discord server as well. Let's get things started.

Now, kicking things off, we've got M83 with Midnight Music. This was released in 2012, and I do have to say, it is one of those fantastic classics that you just can't get tired of.

0: All right, so three fantastic songs to get us underway there. You know, one thing I've always found really fascinating, or I guess more interesting really, is how close some of the biggest songs in the world came to never existing. Now, it's easy to assume that once an artist writes, you know, a great song, it immediately gets released and becomes a hit. But that's almost never how it works. Now, sometimes songs, they can sit on a hard drive for years. Sometimes they're rejected by record labels because they're considered too, how would you say this, risky? And sometimes the artists themselves don't even like the song. Now, take a song like Somebody That I Used to Know by, everyone knows that song, right? Well, it became one of the biggest songs of the decade. You know, it topped out charts all over the world, but before it blew up, it was simply just another track on an album without huge expectations. But once people connected with it, though, it took on a life of its own. Now, there are plenty of other examples there too. There are a few songs by Britney Spears, like Toxic, right? It was repeatedly offered to other artists before it even became one of her signature hits, right? Imagine those songs with completely different voices behind them. It probably wouldn't even feel the same. And then there are artists who don't even expect a song to become their biggest success. Sometimes the track they spend, you know, months on perfecting gets overlooked, while the one they almost didn't include on the album becomes the one that everybody knows. Now, I think that's one of the things that I really love most about music. You never really know what's going to connect with people. You can spend months producing something, recording it, mixing, tweaking every single little detail, and in the end, well, it's the audience that decides, right? Sometimes it's like the simplest chorus that becomes unforgettable, and sometimes it's the song you almost didn't release. It kind of makes you wonder how many incredible songs are sitting on someone's laptop right now, just waiting for the right moment. Now, coming up next, we've got more music on the way, including One Republic, George Ezra, and Troye Sivan. So don't go anywhere. Now, I do see all of your song requests, so I am trying my best to get them out there on the air. Now, don't forget, folks, we do have another hour and 40 minutes, so we got quite some time to get things going.
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0: With the in-game time being 4:54 a.m., we have 4,132 players being tracked at the moment across all servers. Now, in server 1, we've got 3,000, or simulation 1, we got 3,217 people. Simulation 2 has 309. ETS2 Arcade has 78. Pro Mods has 394. Pro Mods Arcade has 87. US Simulation in ATS has 54. And the US Arcade server in ATS has 11. Now, taking a look here at the top 10 busiest locations, number one is going to be the Alpine Route Road. That's going to be congested with 427. So if you do not want to be stuck in traffic, make sure you stay away from that area. Simulation 1 as well is going to be Innsbruck City. That'll be congested as well with 150 taking the second place here. Now, number 3 will be Frankfurt am Main City. That's going to be congested with 94. Now, fourth place is going to be in the European Pro Mod server. That'll be Kirkenes Quarry. That's going to be congested with 79. Number 5 is going to be back in Sim 1. That'll be Hamburg in the city. That's going to be congested with 78. And then Cali is next, congested with 70. Prague will be next after that. That's going to be congested with 69. Klagenfurt am, I'm gonna butcher this. Klagenfurt am Wörthersee City, that'll be congested with 63. Duisburg is next, that's congested with 55. And then number 10 is gonna be in Simulation 2, that'll be Kiel in the city, that's gonna be heavy with 32. Now let me know if there's any other locations you would like me to cover in the next traffic update within the next hour, and I'll try to cover that if there is anything to be concerned about. Now let's move on to some more interesting topics.

All right, so I just wanted to kind of touch up on a few little interesting things here. For example, right, what really happens behind the scenes of a concert in a stadium? Now, when you go to a concert, it is easy to focus on, you know, what's happening on stage. You see an artist, you see the lights, the giant video screens, the fireworks, maybe even some drones if it's one of the bigger productions. But what you don't see is the incredible amount of work behind the scenes to make those like 2 or 3 hours look absolutely effortless. The amount of logistics that it takes is completely insane. And I think that's something that a lot of people take for granted. It really is quite interesting. So for a major stadium tour, you're often going to be looking at around, let's just say, 200 people traveling with the production. And that's going to be everyone from audio engineers, lighting technicians, video operators, stage managers, camera crews, riggers, truck drivers, wardrobe, catering, security, logistic teams. The list just keeps going on. And you're not even talking about the equipment. There's going to be large stadium productions that travel with 30 to 50 semi-trailers and sometimes, or lorries, sorry, and sometimes even more depending on the scale of the tour. That's what makes things so interesting. You know, these trucks are carrying everything from, you know, the speakers, the lighting rigs, to LED screens, stage platforms, power distribution equipment, instruments, costumes, backup systems, just for about anything. Now, one thing I always find fascinating is the sound system itself. At a big outdoor show, you might see one of those tall, curved arrays of speakers hanging on either side of the stage. Now, those things are called line array speaker systems. They're basically designed so that sound reaches people as evenly as possible, whether, you know, you're standing right near the front or hundreds of meters away. Now, in total, a stadium concert can easily use well over 150 individual speaker cabinets, along with massive subwoofers that you don't just hear, you feel it in your chest. Now those large, well not large, those low frequencies, well they're part of what give live concerts that physical impact you can't really just recreate with a pair of headphones. Now here's another fun fact. Before the audience even arrives, there are teams climbing high above the stage, attaching motors and rigging. Every single light, speaker, and video screen has to be safely suspended, tested, and certified. Some of the equipment weighs hundreds of kilograms on its own, so there's an incredible amount of engineering involved before the first note is even played. People often ask, you know, how much does it cost to even run a concert like that? Now, to be honest, the answer is a lot. A major international stadium production can cost hundreds of thousands of dollars per night. And for some of the biggest world tour, well, for some of them, operating costs can exceed $1 million for a single show once you factor in your staffing, transportation, venue costs, fuel, accommodation, equipment maintenance, and production. And it's one of those things that completely changes the way you look at live music. You're not really just watching an artist perform, you're also watching hundreds of professionals all working together exactly at the right moment to create an experience that lasts just a couple of hours. So if you've ever been to a concert before, next time take a look around before the show starts, watching the crew doing all their final checks, watching the lighting team, the camera operators, the technicians working around with headsets. It really is amazing to see just how much teamwork goes into making everything look so seamless. Now coming up next, we'll wrap up the first hour with a few more tracks afterwards, just to keep you company before we head on over to hour two, but we still have another 20 minutes before that happens. So stay tuned for exactly that and some more topics to discuss. Now, one of the songs that I like is Teddy Swims, Lose Control. It just really gives that nice impact, you know. It's a really good song, I gotta admit.

Thank you, everyone, for sending in all of your song requests. Now, Invader, I do apologize. I didn't have that song that you requested, so I tried to come up with the next best thing here by Linkin Park, so I hope that was sufficient. But anyways, we are moving on to some more music. We do have another about, 10 minutes until we have to move on to the next half of the show. So, yeah. Time does move really quickly, but don't worry, there are still more opportunities, and I do see all of the song requests. I really am trying my best to get them out there, so I do apologize if I don't get to it by the next hour. But anyways, now I do want to ask you something before we move on here. Have you ever caught yourself singing along to a song you haven't heard in years, and somehow you still remember every word? That's the question of the day here. But then you walk into another room and immediately forget why you went in there. Or maybe, I don't know, you spent an hour studying something only to forget half of it the next day. Now, here's the interesting thing. Your brain doesn't really treat music like ordinary information. Now, when you're listening to music, right, you're listening to a song, you're not just processing words. You're processing rhythm, melody, timing, emotion, and often memories, all of that at the same time. Now, instead of storing one piece of information, your brain is creating multiple connections to the same memory. So kind of think about the alphabet. Most of us didn't realize the alphabet by reading 26 individual letters over and over again, right? We've learned it through a melody. Even years later, people still sing it in their head without even thinking about it. And that's because music acts almost like a filing system, I guess, for the brain. The rhythm gives the information structure, while, you know, the melody gives it, creates patterns. Emotion kind of tells the brain that this might be important. Now, from a neuroscience perspective, several parts of the brain are working together. Areas involved in language, memory, attention, and emotion all become active during music, which makes those memories much easier to retrieve later. Now, it's also one of the reasons music is being explored more and more in healthcare. In some patients living in dementia, for example, a familiar song can sometimes bring back memories or emotions that seemed inaccessible through ordinary conversation. Now, it doesn't work for everyone. It's not a cure, but it's a remarkable example of how deeply music is connected to memory. And I think we've all experienced a little version of that ourselves. You'll hear one song and you'll remember a road trip, your first concert, a holiday, or even a specific moment from years ago. It's amazing that something lasting just 3 or 4 minutes can be attached to a memory for decades. Anyways, we're continuing on. I'm going to try to get some of these song requests out as well. So please do bear with me. We've got some more things to go through.

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19: Now, that brings us to the end of our first hour together. If you've been hanging with me since the start, thanks for hanging out. I hope the miles have been passing by just that little bit quicker. We've still got another full hour to go, so don't go too far. Now, we've got more music lined up, some more ad breaks coming up later in the hour, and a few more interesting topics that I think you'll really like. I would hope so. Now we'll be talking about, you know, why songs can sound different depending on whether you're listening in the car, through headphones, why everyone just seems to have that one comfort song that they can always come back to, and some of the hidden details producers sneak into songs that you might never notice on the first listen. Now, during the first hour, we did talk about songs that almost never made it to release. Why our brains seem to remember music so much better than, like, everyday information, and just how much work really goes into putting on a huge stadium concert. Now, if you missed any of that, don't worry. We still got plenty more to come over this next hour. We're going to be discussing some of those other things that I mentioned earlier. So make sure you don't go too far, because, again, this request line is open. And I do see everyone's requests. I am trying my best to get them all out there, so please do bear with me. If you pressed confirm, don't worry. It did go through.

That was Vance Joy with Riptide right here on Groove and Move. If you don't know who I am, my name is Cole, and you're tuned into Groove and Move right here on Chuckers FM. Now, we are trying to get through some of the song requests. Now, one of the interesting song requests I did see was from Amy, and Amy's asking if we could hear a song by Nerissa Ravencroft. So, I do happen to have that song, fortunately, so we will be playing that one next. Now, here's an interesting thing for you, Amy. Just a few days ago, I was actually just playing a game with Gigi Morin, really cool person. She's absolutely cracked at rhythm games. If you don't know who that is, don't even mind it. But anyways, yeah, just a little interesting thing there. Here's Nerissa Ravencroft with Blue World, playing now right here on Chuckers.fm.

That was Narissa Ravencroft with Blue World on Truckers.fm. A really great cover, truly. Now, I do want to talk about something that I think everyone has experienced. You hear a song through your headphones, it sounds great, and then later you hear the same song in your car, and then it just sounds completely different. Now, who knows, maybe the bass just hits harder, maybe you noticed, a background vocal you've never heard before, maybe everything just feels bigger. Now, no, you're not imagining it. There are a few reasons why this happens. Now, when an artist is making a song, they're usually working in a professional studio environment, right? These rooms are designed to be extremely accurate. They have carefully positioned speakers, controlled acoustics, and very little interference from the outside world. Now, here's the thing. The average listener isn't sitting in a studio. You're all listening through like earbuds, Bluetooth speakers, a home setup, or your car sound system. Now, every single one changes the way that the music is presented. Your car especially is a really interesting listening environment. Now, the inside of the car is pretty much like a small acoustic space. Sound waves bounce around the windows, the dashboard, seats, and the doors. Certain frequencies can become stronger while others can disappear slightly depending on where you're sitting. This is why bass often feels much more powerful in a car. Now, of course, there are exceptions to this. Some cars don't have excellent sound systems, let's just say. Some of them have giant, 14-inch subs, two of them, in like the blower floor. Other car manufacturers like to put their woofers, not subwoofers, but woofers, into the front door panels, and it kind of creates this more enclosed space, I guess you could say. Now, the thing is, with that, it brings the soundstage just a little bit more forward and kind of lower, which is why there are other car manufacturers that choose to do something like two subwoofers under each seat, and they're using the car chassis as a sub box, kind of, which allows everything to kind of spread more evenly. It's a cleaner bass response. So those low frequencies often are not just something you can hear, you can really feel it, especially when those subwoofers have the space to really move around and develop throughout the environment. Now, when a deep bass notes plays, it creates pressure that your body can detect, and that's kind of part of why sitting in a car with a good sound system can kind of feel like being at a small concert. Now, another thing that changes is the position of the speakers. Now, with headphones, the sound is coming directly from the left and the right side of your head. Your brain doesn't get the same sense of space it would from a room with the speakers placed around you. In a car, the sound is traveling through the space around you, and it creates a different kind of experience. Some newer vehicles even use advanced audio processing to create a wider sound stage, making it feel like the instruments are coming from different areas instead of just two speakers. Now, the thing is, it's important to keep in mind that there is a difference between, simulated sound staging, simulated surround sound compared to actual surround sound, right? Some car manufacturers like to say that they have surround sound, but it's like kind of their own algorithm, and they're trying to simulate it, but it's not true surround.

surround sound. Now, some car manufacturers do proper surround sound, you know, 5.1 proper front left, front right, center and rear left and rear right channels, along with a subwoofer channel as well. Car manufacturers like BMW, they do proper things like that. That's an important distinction to keep in mind. And then there's something called audio mastering. When producers finish a song, they have to make all sorts of decisions, knowing people will listen in all kinds of environments. They test songs on studio monitors, headphones, car speakers, phones, and cheap earbuds, because they want the song to work with everything. And that's why you'll discover something new years after a song was released. You might hear like a backing vocal, a guitar part, or like a small production detail that was always there. You just never had the right listening setup to notice it. And that's one of my favorite things about music. A song, it's not a fixed experience, I guess, is a great way to put it here. The environment you're in can completely change how you perceive it. So I'm curious, what's a song that sounds completely different depending on where you listen to it? Because sometimes maybe it'll sound better in a car, maybe it sounds better with headphones, or maybe there's one song that you always have to hear through a proper sound system. Let us know through the Truckers FM Discord server over on discord.gg/truckersfm or on our website at truckers.fm. We've got more music coming up next, so stay with us here on Groove and Move. We've got about another, 45 minutes left to go.

0: It's that time again for another ad break before we move on to the traffic segment and then more conversations to come afterwards. Request line is open, so send in those songs. We'll be back.
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0: The in-game time right now is 11:21 a.m. with 4,574 players being tracked at the moment. Now, taking a look here at Simulation 1, 3,490 players, now 91, are in Simulation 1, 452 are in Simulation 2, 85 in Arcade in ETS 2, 371 in the Pro Mods server, 88 in the Pro Mods Arcade server, 66 in the US Simulation server in ATS, 14 now in the US arcade server in ATS. Taking a look here at the top 10 busiest locations at the moment, of course, it's going to be the Alpine Road route. That's going to be congested with 446. Let's avoid that area for now, folks. Innsbruck is going to be next. That's going to be congested with 133. Frankfurt am Main City, that's going to be congested with 110. Hamburg is next there. That's going to be congested with 65. And then Cali in the city, that'll be congested with 59 as well. Number 6 is going to be Klagenfurt am Wörthersee. That's going to be congested with 58. I'm going to guess I said that a lot better than last time, folks. Prague is going to be next as well. That's congested with 54. Truckers MPHQ is going to be heavy as well with 46. Duisburg is congested with 41. And Eindhoven? That's going to be heavy with 35 as well. I do want to take a look at some of the other locations here because it does appear to be quite congested throughout Simulation 1 as well. Dusseldorf is going to be moderate at the moment with 20. Hanover is moderate with 23. Munich is going to be moderate as well with 24. That'll be all in Germany there in that area. Luxembourg is going to be moderate with 21. Amsterdam is heavy with 31. Eindhoven is going to be heavy with 37. Rotterdam is going to be moderate with 20. That'll be for the Netherlands there. And I believe that seems to be everything for now. So if there's something you'd like to have covered in the next traffic update, make sure you send in a request for that. Now it's time to talk about some more interesting topics.

Now, I want you to think about this for a second. Everyone has that one song. Maybe it's not your favorite song. Maybe it's not even the most impressive song you've ever heard. But for some reason, wherever you hear it, it just feels familiar. Is that how? I guess that's a good way to say it. Familiar. It feels safe. It feels like something you can always come back to. And I think that's what I want to talk about today. Why we all have comfort songs. Because there's a lot more happening than simply liking a piece of music. One of the biggest reasons music can feel comforting is because of familiarity. Now, our brains naturally prefer things we recognize. When we know a melody, a chorus, or the way a song builds up, our brain doesn't have to work as hard to process it. There's less uncertainty, and that predictability can actually feel rewarding. Now, it's one of the reasons people often replay the same songs over and over and over and over and over and over again. You already know what's coming. You know when the chorus arrives. You know that specific part that gives you that feeling. Your brain almost gets to relax because it doesn't have to constantly predict what's next. Kind of like the same thing with building your own playlist, right? You know what songs can come after, right? Unless you're one of those people that press shuffle, which honestly, I'm pretty sure everyone does anyways. But when you don't press shuffle, you know what's coming next. You know when the chorus for each song comes in. You know how the transition, sound. You know exactly everything like that. But there's also another memory to it, and that's another layer, and that's gonna be memory. I guess I got that mixed up. Now, music is incredibly connected to personal experiences, right? A song isn't just a song. It can be attached to a specific time in your life. Maybe it's something you listen to during a big change, or maybe it's connected to like a holiday, a friendship, a relationship, a place you visited, or just a period of life you'll always remember. And that's because music activates areas of the brain involved with both memory and emotion. The same reason a smell can instantly remind you of childhood, a song can transport you back years in seconds. Now, that part of the brain that helps with emotions, that's going to be called the amygdala. That's the word of the day for you there, the amygdala. Now, the way I like to memorize this, especially for my exams, is that Amy gets emotional. Amygdala. Anyways, I think that's why comfort songs are so powerful, because you're not just listening to the music, you're reconnecting with your feelings, right? It's also why sometimes people return to older music during stressful periods. When everything around you just feels uncertain, something familiar can provide you with that sense of stability, right? The song hasn't changed, neither has the memory, and it's something you can rely on, and you know you can rely on it. And I think that's one of the coolest things about music. A song that means nothing to one person can mean everything to someone else. Everyone has their own personal soundtrack. So now I want to know, what is your comfort song? The one you can play anytime, no matter what mood you're in, and it just works. Feel free to send it over on our Truckers FM Discord server or on our website, truckers.fm. I would love to hear your thoughts. Now, we've got about 20 minutes left until James comes in with the Traveling Tunes show. So make sure you stay tuned for that. He's going to be on for 2 hours after I finish up here. But again, I'm still trying to go through the playlist and I'm trying to get through everyone's song requests. I do apologize if I don't get to it. We have gotten quite a bit of requests this time around, so I am trying my best to get them out there.

We are reaching the end of the show today. Thank you so much for hanging out with me for these past 2 hours and for sending in your song requests. Really do appreciate it. We did get quite a bit of engagement, so I do appreciate that as always. We're just going to quickly take a look at some of the things that people sent in because, of course, I did ask some questions and people did answer. All right, so taking a look here, we got quite a few messages. I'm going to read them out here for everyone to listen. Car Keys says they haven't heard Fireflies in months, and yet they still sing it in their head because they sang it at a recital back in 2008. They can still sing it, but it needs work. However, that is their original go-to song. Really? That's awesome. I mean, like, if you sang it back in 2008 and you still kind of remember it, I mean, yeah, that shows how much those memories really did develop, right? They create these pathways, and now it's part of that critical memory of singing that as well. Now, Andre says they like songs on the radio, and they put it in their Spotify, and then somehow they don't like them anymore because you don't hear them alone. Ah, I see. I mean, there's something about listening to music by yourself compared to, like, you know, with other people. I think that's kind of the sense of community that you do get with listening to music, right? Boston Gaming says they just tuned in driving for their VTC Boston haulage. Hope everyone is okay. Thanks, Boston. Really do appreciate it. And thank you so much for tuning in. Really is great to have you here. Echo says they blast speakers in their truck, a DAF XF480. It's the standard sound system, but the bass is enough to make their dash rumble sometimes. I mean, yeah, if the bass is good enough, then the bass is good enough, right? Makes everything rumble. Really is, I do like that. Echo says their go-to songs, Falling Comets from Skillet, the chosen ones from Dream Evil, or Living Dead from The Pretty Wild. I haven't heard of those songs, so I'm going to have to look into that. Anyways, thank you everyone so much for tuning in. I'm going to have to hand things off to James, who's going to be with you with the Traveling Tunes show. So I'll see you guys next time. Have a good one. Here's Owl City with Fireflies, because you haven't heard this one in a hot minute. Here you go.

It's hard to say that I'd rather stay awake when I'm asleep, because my dreams are bursting at the seams.

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1: 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My name is James, and I will be your driver for this journey. 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

0: 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These guys might be able to service you.
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0: Thank you. There we go. Haircut 100. Fantastic day. Play me the old Drunkard's FM. Good evening. It's me, James. When my music plays, thank you. That normally helps. But yes, it's me, James, here with the Travelling Tunes show this evening. Thank you very much, of course, to Cole for the past hour. About 2 hours, isn't it? It's Moving Groove with Cole, because he does like moving and grooving. That he does, so yeah, you know. Love it, love it, love it. Great stuff. But yes, starting off with Fantastic Day by Haircut 100. That being our train song for this evening, because there's a lot of mentions about trains, you know. A lot of mentions about trains in that song, getting on a train and all that kind of stuff. So, you know, I got to thank Jess, admittedly, for that one. I was listening to the 80s tunes on Thursday, 6 to 8 p.m. But Jess will be very happy. I've given her a little promo there. But yes, I was listening to the 80s tunes and heard that song. I was like, oh, okay, that goes well in there. Sure, why not? So there you go, that's how we got to this stage. Anyway, get in touch. /TFM-request is your in-game command if you want to let us know what you want to hear on Truckers FM this evening via Truckers MP. Or if you're not playing Truckers MP, maybe you're playing DVR Valley, maybe you're working on your car and you're underneath your car and you've got TFM on and you're like, why not? Why not? So, yeah, get in touch via our website. Truckers.fm is, of course, the place to go. Click our little send request button, change your drop down to say your request, and, yeah, let me know. Let me know what you want to hear this evening. And, of course, as always, get in touch with your shout outs. Why not? We want to know what you're doing this evening. You got anybody you want to shout out? Don't know. Let me know. Truckers.fm, place to go for that. I feel like I'm saying Truckers.fm a lot. I should probably shut up and introduce this next song, shouldn't I? Jumper, St. Elmo's Fire. Always makes me think of the Mountain Goat for this one. If you know, you know. I'm not going to say Truckers FM. No.

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0: Jesse J, Hero, play me there on Truckers FM. Oh dear, plenty of requests coming in. I'm sure you lot can get me some more. So you know, keep going. We'll see what we can play. Truckers
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0: Well, there we go, there we go. Just before we kick off our little competition for this evening, we must give a quick shout out to Smurfette 114, who is getting in touch, and I think we need to change. Where's it gone? Where's it gone? Ah, there it is. Let's change the music, shall we? Now, admittedly, we are a day early, but I don't think that matters too much, does it? That doesn't mean it matters too much. British gamers, your birthday is tomorrow, so I hear. So, yes, happy early birthday to you. I'm not an heir tomorrow, so you can have your birthday shout out early. Why not? Also, in the Discord, Jade the Fae and the Catnapper. Apparently, you've got your birthdays today as well. So there you go. Discord.gg/truckersfm is, of course, our little Discord server if you're interested in joining that. And yeah, happy birthday to all of you. Have you got a birthday as well, either today or within the next, I don't know, 12 business days or something? I don't know. Get in touch. Let us know. Anyway, yes, let's kick off our competition, shall we? This is, of course, going to be the split second number challenge. And what I want you to do at the moment is I want you to get in touch, truckers.fm, and send me in. I'm going to be evil tonight. I'm going to be evil. Normally, I get you to send in whole numbers. But tonight, I want numbers with a decimal point. Any number between 0.1 and 100. You can only have a single decimal point. We've got to put limits, okay? Put limits on this. I'll give you two, actually. To two decimal places, okay? Send me in a number to two decimal places that's not a whole number between 1 and 100. And if you don't know how this competition works, basically, I'm going to randomly generate a number later on, and you guys have to see if you can create the closest to that using any math you like, using the numbers I give you. But, yeah, I think it could be quite interesting tonight. It could be quite fun. Like I say, any number to two decimal places or one decimal place, I don't mind, as long as it's got a decimal place between 0.1 and 100. What could possibly go wrong, right? What could possibly go wrong? In the meantime, let's do Check's voice note request, shall we?
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6: 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My name is Tech, host of the Variety Box every single Monday from 1 in the afternoon, and host of Afternoons with Tech every single Friday from 3. How are you doing? Hopefully you're having a wonderful week so far. Honestly, mine's been pretty good. The sun's been out, it's been nice and warm. Honestly, I couldn't ask for anything better. It has been absolutely lovely. It really has. Hopefully the sun's been shining where you are, James. Anyway, for my little voice note request this week is this, Meek with Fabulous.
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1: All right, let's have a look at the traffic on Truckers MP. Quickly, though, we just had a Jack with Reach request going out to Alex Star Rider. Just ignore the website on that one. That was an interesting one. And Car Keys were getting in touch wanting a bit of Cascada by Every Time We Touch by Cascada. There we go. If you don't have it, can you play the original version? Well, you know what? We did have that one, and that's the one we played. Right, let's have a look. Truckers MP traffic update. 4,844 players tracks across the network with an in-game time of 5:26 PM. You won't quite need your lights on yet, but do what I do, turn them on, and that way you're not going to get kicked when you do and inevitably forget. Simulation 1, your Alpine route, currently congested, 497 players over there. Do look out, very busy on that one. Innsbruck City, congested 103 players. Calais City, congested 75. Duisburg, congested at 66 players. Prague, congesting at 60. Hamburg, 55, congesting that one. 49 players congesting Frankfurt. Truckers MP HQ City, moderate at 37. And Berlin, heavy at 35. So plenty of traffic out on Sim 1. Simulation 2, Kristiansand, currently moderate at 28 players. Probably a convoy going out there. Do let me know if you know what that one's about. And your Pro Mod server, Checkerness Quay Road, moderate at 28. Checkerness City is heavy at 20. That's all the traffic I can spot. But as for you guys, we had Elite Kayleen 10 getting in touch, saying apparently to train crossing on Sim 1 near Prague is super busy. Expect some delays around there since there is also a truck show going on there as well. Ooh, truck show near Prague, eh? Very interesting. Very interesting indeed. I'll have to have a look at the map and see if I can work out where that is. Admittedly, I've also got to try and work out where Prague is because I can't quite remember. But hey, hello over to Prague and see if you can find the truck meet currently going on up there. I can see a lot of trucks actually. I found it. I can't see where this meet. I'm not entirely sure where the crossing is, but yeah, there are a lot of trucks in Prague. Can confirm there are a lot of trucks in Prague. So, presumably it's somewhere in there. Let me know if you know. Other than that, though, that's all traffic I can spot. But if you spot anything I missed, let us know. /TFM-traffic is your in-game command. Or head on over to the website, truckers.fm. Click our little send request button. Turn it up down to say traffic. And of course, don't forget to let me know what server you're on, where you are, and how the traffic affects you. That's it. You're up to date, and we'll give you another one in an hour's time.
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1: All right. So we've got our competition now. It's going to be very interesting this evening. And a massive shout out to Tech Soul, Bad Boy Tom, Chris, Alex Star Rider, Me Ginger Giant, Tech, I think, sent in some numbers. I probably missed somebody, so I do apologise for that. But yeah, thank you very much, everybody, who got in touch with some numbers. If you don't know what's happening, this is, of course, going to be the split second number challenge. I'm going to give you some numbers, and all you got to do is try and create the one that I asked you to create. So, your numbers, very interestingly, for this evening are 0.1, 0.45, 0.5, 4.32, 4.8, 6.67, 49.99, 56.56, 67.67, and 99.9. I know they're ridiculous, so I'll go over to the Discord, discord.gg/truckersfm. I'll post them in there. But yes, the number you're trying to get to tonight is 433.34. So, do you think you can do it? It'd be very interesting to find out if you can. Once again, the numbers are 0.1, 0.49, 0.5, 4.32, 4.8, 6.67, 49.99, 56.56, 67.67, and 99.9. And the number you're trying to get to is 433.34. Honestly, that's a ridiculous mouthful. Good luck with that one is all I can say. You'll definitely need the label in Discord server for that one. Yeah, I'll be interested. Anyway, Beautiful South, Rotterdam or anywhere, going to be playing for you now. This is a request from me because I love this song. And it I don't know, it just reminds me of the Europort back in the day. You remember?

it's just a calming track, you know. And like I say, when the Europort used to be busy, this was all over Chuckers FM. I remember it like it was yesterday. Brilliant. Such memories, honestly. Lots of you are having trouble with the competition tonight. Can I say I'm surprised? Not at all, to be honest. It'd be interesting to see how it goes.

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3: 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Maybe you too can sit here and create competitions that nobody can get the answers in for. Oh, honestly, we've got one person so far who reckons they might have the answer. Personally, by looking at these numbers, I don't believe it, but I will be quite impressed, to be honest, if anybody does get in. So much so, in fact, that I'm actually going to give you guys extra time. We're going to do it around quarter past the second hour of the show. We're going to see if anybody's got in. But in the meantime, I want to talk to you about a brand new game which I just so happened to stumble across on Steam the other day. I think it came out on my For You page or whatever, the front page on the store. Anyway, it's called The Tram. Now, the technical competence in this game looks honestly pretty incredible. I mean, just looking at the trailer, if you go and watch the trailer for The Tram, it's like, I know, there's so much going on. Like, the pantograph goes up on the tram, it touches the wire, and because the tram wire isn't as tensioned as a mainline wire, they've got a lot of movement, the wire actually moves upwards. How? That's honestly groundbreaking. That's the first time I have ever seen that occur. It's such a simple feature, and I know that 99.9% of you do not care. I don't know, there's just something about it. It's a dynamic wire. What? What? But for those who don't care about that, you can also crash the tram, yes, and the pantograph will come off the roof, and you can kick it around, okay? So, you know, you can also take the wing mirrors off it when you crash as well. So, there you go, there's your fun. Go and have some fun with it. But yeah, the tram, completely free demo. There's a demo, there's a tutorial level, and there's also a race level. I haven't tried the race level yet, but I have played the tutorial level, and yeah, it's got some promise. It's got some promise. The physics are a little bit simple. The player character sort of glides around a little bit. But overall, it's got good bones. I reckon they could do something with it, to be honest. Oh, yeah. The Tram, it's on Steam. Completely free to go and play their little alpha test. And, yeah, why not? What have you got to lose? It takes, like, 5 minutes to complete the tutorial, quite frankly. So, yeah. Not much at all. Not much. Right, you know what? Actually, we missed some shout-outs. Breaking Me was, of course, Oliver Steinmetz's request. And Wake Me Up, Girls Aloud. Now, Bad Boy Tom, I got a feeling you may have been requesting Avicii, but I stumbled across Girls Aloud. And I was like, do you know what? I'd not heard that one in so long. It's got to be played. So we had to. We had to. Talking of stuff that's got to be played. Daft Punk was getting in touch and not requesting some Daft Punk, believe it or not. Blimey. Chappell Roan, The Giver, requesting some Chappell Roan. How about this one, eh?

0: Brand new track there. Shaboozy, Leon Bridges, Burn It Down. Honestly, I love that one. That sounds pretty good. We also had Summertime Paradise. That was a request going out to me, Ginger Giant. So there you go. We've got more songs in a minute just after this. Truckers
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0: There you go, second hour of the Travelling Tube. So honestly, we've got some quite interesting answers coming in for the competition. But I think, you know, get in touch via our little competition line. And in the meantime, let's jump into a request.
1: Your number one.
0: Straight back into it. Alex Starrider.

Never thought that you was like this. I took the tag off and made you priceless. I just spent a half a meal on a chandelier. Now you try and cut me off like a light switch. Try and stay in Ali. Saying that you need some time to breathe. Thinking that

0: Andre getting in touch with Chris in that one. Cold by Maroon 5. People watching Sam Fender before that, going out to Dave. And before that one's the very Lord the Second, Mr. Boombastic with Shaggy. More requests, of course, on the way in just a few moments' time.
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0: Truckers FM. Oh, just a very poorly timed yawn up here. Great. Right, let's go through a couple of shout-outs and then we'll reveal the competition answers. Alex Star Rider was getting in touch saying that their birthday's on the 10th of October. Can they have a shout-out? No. No, you can't. Albie was getting in touch saying, hello, James, where's Jess this evening? Well, Jess is not with me on the Travelling Tunes Show. I would say Jess will be back for the odd show on Saturday, but Jess kind of won't be because she's going on holiday. I do believe you're going to have Mr. Wayno on Saturday for the odd show, but we'll confirm that. Check the schedule on the website for details on that one. Jess should be back the week after, though, hopefully. And if not, Thursday, 80s tunes, of course. We have Sovereign and Weatherspoons getting in touch, wanting me to play some UK Garage. Now, I wanted to bring this one up because I don't know what is classified as UK garage music, quite honestly. So you'll have to send something more specific in, and I'll see if I can play that one. And Albie was getting in touch saying, hello again. Hello. Right, let's have a look at the competition anyway this evening, because that was quite interesting. We didn't have anybody get in touch with an exact answer, but we did have some interesting entries. So Shadow Sailor getting in touch. 49.99 times 6.67 gives you 333.433. Add the 99.9 to that, gives you 433.3333. So there you go. 433.33 isn't bad. It's only 0.01 out. So yeah, pretty impressive. And you've only used three numbers as well. That is really impressive. We also had Alex Star Rider getting in touch, and they've got a slightly

451.3589. 4.8 times 4.32 gives you 20.736. Take that from the first answer and you get 430.6229. 4.99 times 0.1 gives you 499. Or 4.99. The answer from, 99.9 divided by 56.6, 1.766. 4.999 minus 1.766 equals 3.233. 430.629 plus 3.233. 433.8559. I know this is exhilarating content, isn't it? 43.8559 minus 0.5 gives you 43.3559 or 43.36. There you go. 0.2 out for that one. Oh, dear. You know what? I should probably find another quick backing track because we also had Steve-O getting in touch. Don't worry. I won't stay on this for too long. I promise you that one. What am I trying to find? Hang on. I've messed this up, haven't I? Big time. Right. Let's right. Come on, then. Right, Steve-O. I want to give him the shout out because Steve-O took the time. It took a nice long time and got in touch with 99.9 minus 4.8, 479.52. Take 49.99 from that, gives you 429.53. 4.32 minus 0.5, 3.82. And 429.353 plus 3.8 gives you 433.35. There you go. Boom. We're done. We did have the AI getting in touch. We had some AI-generated answers come in, which we wanted to do that because we wanted to see if it was possible. It was possible by two different methods. But congrats to anybody who actually did take part in that. I'm well impressed. I really am. Right, Robin was getting in touch, listening from Derail Valley and wondering if we got some support for Robinson. How about Shelter?

Bad Boy Tom was getting in touch with Chris about that one. Jax Jones, Rebecca Black, and Sonny Yoon get on with that one. A few people on that one. Bad Boys. We had Avicii Levels before that. Car Keys requesting that one. Was in the Skrillex remix. I'm afraid I didn't have that one, so hopefully the original was okay. Now, we were going to do a traffic update, but somebody just made me realise. It sounds just like this.

0: Honestly, same vibe. Cat's Eye, Pinky Up. Big Ginger Giant was the one who suggested that one sounded the same. It really does. Love it.
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0: Alrighty, time to have a look at the Truckers MP traffic then, shall we? 4,395 players tracked across the network with an in-game time of 11:14 PM. Make sure you have your lights on so you don't get kicked from the game. Simulation 1, yeah, Alpine route, still the highest, even more congested than earlier actually, 542 players on that one now. Frankfurt congested at 131 players, Innsbruck congested at 117, Prague congested at 78, 73 players are congesting your Truckers MP HQ City now, that one's gone up, 70 players congesting Calais City, Klagenfurt congested at 67, yeah, yeah, I get it, Hamburg congested at 49, Munich heavy at 31, and on Sim 2, Prague moderate on 29 players over there. Bromods, Chickenest Quarry Road is now clear. That's interesting. 11 people on there, so now's quite a good time to go drive that. But your city is heavy with 21 players. It's also just updated now. It's got 19 players, and your Tanabru City is a moderate of 7 players. So do look out if you're in either of them two. Other than that, though, that's all the traffic I can spot. But if you spot anything I've missed, let us know. So that's GFM-Traffic. Is your in-game command? Or, of course, head on over to our website, truckers.fm. Click our little send request button, turn your drop down to say traffic, and don't forget to let me know what server you're on, where you are, and how the traffic affects you.
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0: All right, so we had a filming competition at the start of the show that was absolutely chaotic. Let's never talk of that again. Let's never do decimal points, and instead let's do the missing word challenge. What I'm going to do is I'm going to play you a sample of music. Somewhere within that sample you will hear that little silly horn sound effect. All you have to do is get in touch with truckers.fm and let me know what you think that missing word is. So let me pause the music, and here sample tonight.

Now, if you were listening to Cole's show just about an hour ago, you would have actually heard that song already. Completely ironic that we had the same song in mind, but nevertheless, you may also have got a clue as to what that missing word is. Let's play the sample again, shall we?

fell asleep. If you think you know, get in touch. /TFM-shoutout is your in-game command. 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And let me know what you think the missing word was. Right, Albie was getting back in touch. The moment I saw your, heard your voice, I was hoping it was both of you there. Last time we were there, it was quite fun. It was indeed. The odd shows are great, honestly. So, yeah. But no, just me on the Travelling Tune Show. Just me. Tyler Delahaye was getting in touch, wanting a shout out for themselves as apparently a music artist with 18K. I'm assuming that's 18K viewers and not 18,000 money. That would be quite an interesting thing to shout yourself out for. I'm assuming you mean 18K listens, so there you go, shout out to you. Right, come on then, let's do a request. Well, a substitute. Zinx was getting in touch, wanting a little bit of She Makes Me Go by Sean Paul. I didn't have that one, so hopefully she doesn't mind. You also don't mind. Fingers crossed that's an okay substitute for you. Girl,

0: working on music?
1: Yeah.
0: I'll just go to bed. I'm tired.
1: I want to watch Friends with you.

0: you? Did you hear? Are you here? Yes, there we go. There you go. 21 Pilots. Poco getting in touch requesting that one. Well, I say that. They were requesting Chlorine. I didn't have that. So hopefully Saturday was okay.
1: You know that one hoodie you've had forever? Or that chipped mug that somehow follows you everywhere? Yeah, we get it. But it's time to trade up. Introducing the official Truckers FM merch shop. 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

episode. I'm afraid it has come to the end of my show. Now, you may have noticed there was a little bit of a technical glitch there, and somehow I didn't get to play you the refresh you on the sample for the Missing Word Challenge. So I can only apologise for that. I don't know what happened there, and there we go. Hit myself on the hand. Don't do it again, you know, all that good stuff. Right, go on, let's wrap this up then, because I'm afraid it has come to the end of my time here. We had Billy getting in touch, saying, love the show. Can you give a shout out to my mates Limbo and BC Games Eric, please? Of course we can. Shout out to Limbo and BC Games Eric. And of course, shout out to Billy for that one there. Also, Pan Kosarson getting in touch, requesting a bit of Feel Good Ink by Gorillaz. We had that one. And Nima the Code was a request, I believe, by Alex Star Spider. So there you go. I'm afraid it has come to the end of my show, as I mentioned before. But let's give a quick shout out to the people whose requests I didn't get chance to play, simply because of time, quite frankly. Again, I say this every time, but it's just not enough time to play all the requests. It's terrible. I wish we could, but, you know, unfortunately, the way of the world. The world just exists, you know. So we had Ada Luna, Mr. Banana, Erin, Ada Luna getting in touch with the second one, Jaman, Echo, Rabid, Ajax, Swift, Barry Lord II, Noah, Vermillion, Mr. Banana, Bad Boy Tom, the Sovereign of Weatherspoons and the Sacred Fruit Machine, the Blazed Moose, Dinsec, Barry Lord II, Frankie, Dave, Bad Boy Tom, Titan Warrior 115, Tyler Dele, Bobber, Alex Starrider, Poco, we're getting in touch with another request there. Alex Starrider, Swift, Miku, Reese, Tom and Max, plenty of you. I'm very sorry, like I say, that I couldn't get a chance to play all the rest. Right, let's have a quick look at this competition, shall we? This was a sample from earlier.

Tom, Tech, Andre, Sol, Karkis, Jinsek, and Sailor, the Shadow Sailor, all getting in touch. I can confirm, apart from Sol the Goat, who said sky, you were all correct. The missing word was world. So well done to you guys, and well done if you didn't quite get it. But there you go. It's always worth a try, isn't it? Yes, Owl City Fireflies playing us out for the show. Thank you very much. I'll be back on Saturday for the odd show from 8 p.m. Good night.

lonely. It's hard to say that I'd rather stay awake when I'm asleep, because my dreams are bursting at the seams.

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